0: Superfly Pop.
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go bad in the nighttime. That boy got hands on the wrong thighs. I got that Dolce on, that Dolce on, that Dolce on mine. That boy woke up in the wrong room. Two girls and two bad tattoos. I know what's up and what went down up in room 432.

yeah. 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All I wear is crop tops, you can tell I'm in the gym. Yeah, shot a trim, made them cut off.

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1: 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Oh, what we're living in. Let me tell y'all.

0: 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Wenn euch eine Umfrage zum Thema Radio anruft, don't hang up. 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Thank you.
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0: 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Artist
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0: What they did was, in Comiskey Park, which is the White Sox ballpark, they took like every disco record they could find in Chicago, and they blew them up in the middle of the stadium. From that day on, disco was dead all over this country. And it's like the whole dance music scene, as far as any type of music that related to disco or sounded like it, you know, went completely
1: underground. Rare and well done.

You are now rocking with the best. Can I get a hit, Howie? 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Thank you. 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Hit me!

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2: Music. Hey, hey, hey, this is Paul Randolph Peace. From Detroit, summertime in Detroit. No place that I'd rather be. How you doing? I put together a little hours worth of music for you. Something to take your mind off your troubles. Or if you're already feeling good, it's gonna make you feel better. So turn it up, open up the windows. I don't know, put your iPod on, take a walk. Enjoy the world, enjoy the sunshine, enjoy the beauty. Among many things I'm celebrating, I'm celebrating the release of Echoes of Lonely Eden. I appreciate your support. This joint right here is by a friend of mine from Detroit, Dial 81, who also did one of the remixes. So check it out when you can. This is a record I am in love with right now, Ganja Sufi.

0: en tout fait rien, rien. 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
1: Yeah, yeah, from their latest release, that's Mr. Carl the Voice and Jeff Sherrell. Brighter Days is the name of the CD. Check it out. We also heard from Mop Mop from the Ritual of the Savage, their latest release. Ash was the name of the song. The godfather of Afrobeat, Tony Allen, from his latest Black Voices Revisited. Always great to hear from the godfather Afrobeat. And Ganja Sufi on his new release on Warp, a Sufi and a killer.
2: Music me.
1: Speaking of killer.
2: Everywhere. Grab your eyes. Don't you stop playing.
1: Betty Davis.
2: Funky like a skunk. Do you hear what Brad is saying?

fantastic Q-Tip from that Abstract Innovations release not too long ago, talking about them heels, pretty girls in heels. Yeah, Mos Def, Twilight Speedball, Mystical, Bouncing Back. I want to dedicate that to all the folks in the Gulf going through all that trouble, man. Blessings to you all, and I pray everything works out for you. We also heard from Salt, Old School Phone, laying down that serious New Orleans vibe. Drummer almost sounded like Bernard Purdy. I don't know if that was him or not. If you know,

Mandrill, another funk band from the 70s that merged Latin vibe with funk vibe and created their own thing, man. That's what it's all about. This track is called Meditation.

Yeah. Sounding real good. My man Sinbad, remixed by him under the Afronaut moniker. The song previous to that was called Mugwanti. Wonderful stuff. Hey, that's it for me. I'll see you out there on the road. Once again, the new release, Echoes of Lonely Eden. I appreciate the love, appreciate the support. And now I leave you in the capable hands